0: playlist en vivo.
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2: 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We love rap music. 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Caller, what's your problem?
3: Hello. I'm on the radio with T-Pain.
2: How's it going?
3: It ain't going good. My girl ain't doing a thing she used to do at all.
2: I got just what you need. Brand new Chris Brown, T-Pain. You heard it here first. Nappy Boy Radio.

When I walk on by, girls be looking like Debbie Fly. 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Yeah, this is how I roll. Animal print pants out control. It's Red Bull with the big.

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Big racks, I'ma make it rain. I'm a boss and I'm pouring out the champagne. Hey, mommy got a body so insane. How you fit that ass?

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1: 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Lot of mercy, hear me now.